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0: Charlie wants that classic country. That'll be the day. That day has come and gone this past weekend for Alan Jackson, who played his final full concert, closing the curtain on one of the most iconic careers in country music after decades of hits like Chattahoochee and It's 5 o'clock Somewhere. Alan said goodbye to touring in front of a packed crowd of fans who came to be part of history. And the night felt less like a goodbye and I think more like a celebration, with Alan reflecting on his career and the songs that defined generations. It was a fitting final bow from an artist who helped shape modern country music, and a moment I'm sure fans are not going to forget anytime soon. Alan's final song of the night was Where I Come From, with a patriotic fireworks display. And the concert will also air as a primetime special later this year on NBC, with next day streaming on Peacock.
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0: Ricky Skaggs, it's Country Boy. Ricky just released a new single called Say a Prayer. That was on Friday. 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
2: Weather forecast, mostly clear and mild tonight, low in the mid-70s. A sunny, warm day tomorrow, a high in the 90s. Clear night Tuesday night, low in the low 70s. Mostly sunny Wednesday, a high around 90. Mostly clear Wednesday night, a low in the mid-70s. Mostly sunny Thursday, highs in the lower 90s. That's your weather forecast.

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0: the Mill Hole, they're all places where you made memories. 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
1: ABC News, I'm Stephanie Officer. As Kentuckians begin the recovery and rebuilding process after this weekend's devastating floods, Governor Andy Beshear posted a video warning of dangerously high temperatures expected this week, which could prove more dangerous to those still working to clean up.
2: We are now going to face intense heat, with most of the heat index being over 100 degrees across Kentucky.
1: A JetBlue flight today reported hitting a drone while trying to land in New York City. Then hours later, a helicopter pilot reported a very close call at the same airport. These incidents after a United pilot reported a near collision with a drone. ABC's Gio Benitez.
3: Around 7:15 a.m., pilots of a JetBlue flight full of passengers from Las Vegas coming in for a landing at New York's JFK Airport believed they hit a drone at nearly 3,000 feet.
4: We don't need any assistance. We're just going to go ahead and land.
3: And a second incident at JFK, a helicopter pilot reported nearly colliding with a gigantic remote-controlled plane.
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7: It's time to take a look at some local news and your weather. This is Trey Youngdahl reporting. Up first, the Polk County Library will continue its Ouachita reading series on Wednesday, July the 1st, with a presentation titled Reflections from the Looking Glass. The program begins at 10 a.m. in the library's community room. This installment features humorist and historian Seth Thompson's story, Grandparents and a Chatelaine, and presented as a dramatic narration by publisher Michael Kate. The event is free and open to the public. Organizers encourage everyone to attend and bring a friend. In some local sports news, the University of Arkansas at Rich Mountain has named Noe Ruiz Jr. as its new head baseball coach following the departure of Peyton Trawick. Ruiz comes to Mena from Texas A&M Corpus Christi, where he spent the past 4 seasons as an assistant coach. During that time, the Islanders made 3 Southland Conference tournament appearances. Before joining Texas A&M Corpus Christi, Ruiz served on the coaching staffs at Oklahoma Wesleyan University and Eastern Oklahoma State College. While at Eastern Oklahoma State, the Mountaineers compiled a 142-39 record, won back-to-back NJCAA Region 2 D1 championships, and helped more than 50 student-athletes advance to 4 years programs, including 21 to NCAA D1 schools. Throughout his coaching career, Ruiz has helped develop 9 Major League Baseball draft picks, including current Major Leaguers Jonah Cox of the San Francisco Giants and David Sandlin of the Chicago White Sox. Ruiz earned his bachelor's degree from Texas A&M International and a master's degree in business administration from Oklahoma Wesleyan University. Also in the news, the U.S. Army Corps of Engineers announced that it will waive day use fees at its more than 2,800 USAC-operated recreation areas nationwide in support of America's 250th birthday celebration from July the 3rd through the 5th. Taking a look at your MENA area weather forecast, we are looking at sunny and clear skies over MENA for the rest of the day today, with wind gusts reported by the National Weather Service to be up to 24 miles per hour. We've got a high today of 90 degrees and a low of 75 degrees. Tonight's lows are expected to be in the mid-70s, going into a sunny and clear Tuesday tomorrow with highs in the lower 90s. Tuesday night, lows in the lower 70s. Then Wednesday, sunny and clear skies are expected with highs in the lower 90s. Wednesday night, lows in the lower 70s. Thursday brings a 30% chance of some some rain and thunderstorms with highs around 90. Thursday night, lows in the lower 70s. Then Friday rounds out the week with partly cloudy skies. So for me, with highs around 90. Friday night, lows in the mid-70s. Saturday's going to kick off our weekend with cloudy skies over Mina, highs around 90, then Saturday night lows in the lower 70s. Sunday, a 35% chance of more rain and thunderstorms with highs in the upper 80s. Sunday night, lows in the lower 70s. Then Monday kicks off next week with partly cloudy skies, highs in the mid-80s. That's your local news and weather. This is Trey Youngdahl reporting.
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The story of American liberty began in 1776. And now, 250 years later, we still stand beside her and guide her. And the American story continues.

There's Eddie Rabbit. It's American Boy on Classic Country, America's Weekend coming up. And, you know, get ready to rock this Independence Day. Nashville's huge July 4th celebration is teaming up with Disney for that TV special called Disney Celebrates America, Nashville's Star Spangled Banner.

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0: Classic country. We play all the songs you know and love. That's Johnny Duncan. And here's our good news story for tonight. This one involves a cat at a San Francisco senior dog rescue that's helping dogs to find homes by testing whether they get along with cats. He's known as Little Dude, but his official position is the shelter's director of feline relations. His job is to play with dogs to see if they stay calm around him, which is one of the main concerns for the potential adopters. Little Dude helps match dogs with families that have cats, improving their chance of adoption.
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0: the City of New Orleans on Classic Country just recently released his 79th solo album, making it his 156th overall. It's called Dream Chaser.
1: From Luckenbach, Texas, to the streets of Bakersfield, the Classic Country hits are on 102.1 The Mountain.
2: Weather forecast, mostly clear and mild tonight, low in the mid-70s. A sunny, warm day tomorrow, high in the 90s. Clear night Tuesday night, low in the low 70s. Mostly sunny Wednesday, a high around 90. Mostly clear Wednesday night, a low in the mid-70s. Mostly sunny Thursday, highs in the lower 90s. That's your weather forecast.

0: when you dumped quarters into the Conan Q jukebox, this is the music you play. KQOR, Mena, Arkansas. 102.1, The Mountain.
1: Stephanie Officer. President Donald Trump says he'll continue fighting the case brought against him by E. Jean Carroll after the Supreme Court rejected his appeal in one of her cases. ABC's Mary Bruce.
2: The Supreme Court letting stand a jury's $5 million judgment in favor of writer E. Jean Carroll. The jury found Trump sexually abused Carroll in the mid-90s and later defamed her. The president asked the justices to review the case, but they refused. And so now Trump will have to pay Carroll that $5 million.
1: For now, those pursuing grad degrees in nursing, physical therapy, and many other fields will be eligible to take out higher federal student loans after a federal judge blocked part of a Trump administration rule. The U.S. Education Department issued a revised rule today. Agency officials call it a temporary change while they fight in court to keep the original rule, which defined medicine, law, and other fields as professional programs, but excluded fields like nursing. This is ABC News.
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5: It's time to take a look at some local news and your weather. This is Trey Youngdahl reporting. Up first, the Polk County Library will continue its Ouachita reading series on Wednesday, July the 1st, with a presentation titled Reflections from the Looking Glass. The program begins at 10 a.m. in the library's community room. This installment features humorist and historian Seth Thompson's story, Grandparents and a Chatelaine, and presented as a dramatic narration by publisher Michael Kate. The event is free and open to the public. Organizers encourage everyone to attend and bring a friend. In some local sports news, the University of Arkansas at Rich Mountain has named Noe Ruiz Jr. as its new head baseball coach following the departure of Peyton Trawick. Ruiz comes to Mena from Texas A&M Corpus Christi, where he spent the past 4 seasons as an assistant coach. During that time, the Islanders made 3 Southland Conference tournament appearances. Before joining Texas A&M Corpus Christi, Ruiz served on the coaching staffs at Oklahoma Wesleyan University and Eastern Oklahoma State College. While at Eastern Oklahoma State, the Mountaineers compiled a 142-39 record, won back-to-back NJCAA Region 2 D1 championships, and held more than 50 student-athletes advance to 4-year programs, including 21 to NCAA D1 schools. Throughout his coaching career, Ruiz has helped develop 9 Major League Baseball draft picks, including current major leaguers Jonah Cox of the San Francisco Giants and David Sandlin of the Chicago White Sox. Ruiz earned his bachelor's degree from Texas A&M International and a master's degree in business administration from Oklahoma Wesleyan University. Also in the news, the U.S. Army Corps of Engineers announced that it will waive day use fees at its more than 2,800 USAC-operated recreation areas nationwide in support of America's 250th birthday celebration from July the 3rd through the 5th. Taking a look at your MENA area weather forecast, we are looking at sunny and clear skies over MENA for the rest of the day today, with wind gusts reported by the National Weather Service to be up to 24 miles per hour. We've got a high today of 90 degrees and a low of 75 degrees. Tonight's lows are expected to be in the mid-70s, going into a sunny and clear Tuesday tomorrow with highs in the lower 90s, Tuesday night lows in the lower 70s, then Wednesday sunny and clear skies are expected with highs in the lower 90s, Wednesday night lows in the lower 70s. Thursday brings a 30% chance of sun storm, rain, and thunderstorms with highs around 90. Thursday night, lows in the lower 70s. Then Friday rounds out the week with partly cloudy skies over Bermuda with highs around 90. Friday night, lows in the mid-70s. Saturday's going to kick off our weekend with cloudy skies over Bermuda, highs around 90. Then Saturday night, lows in the lower 70s. Sunday, a 35% chance of more rain and thunderstorms with highs in the upper 80s. Sunday night, lows in the lower 70s. Then Monday kicks off next week with partly cloudy skies, highs in the mid-80s. That's your local news and weather. This is Trey Youngdahl reporting.
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2: Weather forecast, mostly clear and mild tonight, low in the mid-70s. A sunny, warm day tomorrow, a high in the 90s. Clear night Tuesday night, low in the low 70s. Mostly sunny Wednesday, a high around 90. Mostly clear Wednesday night, a low in the mid-70s. Mostly sunny Thursday, highs in the lower 90s. That's your weather forecast.

0: the Mill Hole, they're all places where you made memories. And this is where you relive them. 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
1: I'm Stephanie Officer. Scorching heat is expected to move across the Midwest and Northeast this week. ABC's Alex Stone.
2: More than 100 million Americans are in the path of extreme heat this week from the Midwest to the East Coast. Chicago is warning people to stay indoors and take advantage of cooling centers as the heat is beginning to set in.
1: Former South Carolina attorney Alex Murdaugh was back in court today in his first appearance since the South Carolina Supreme Court overturned his conviction for the murders of his wife and son, the judge setting a date for his retrial next April. Murdaugh has pleaded not guilty to the murders but remains in prison for financial crimes. ABC's Peter Haralambos.
3: He didn't really get a ruling on the substantive motions that his lawyers filed, one for a change of venue, the other one allowing DNA analysis of some evidence found under the fingernails of Maddie Murdaugh. Ultimately, the judge ordering both sides to kind of confer on that issue, and we could see a ruling on that in the coming months.
1: This is ABC News.
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6: It's time to take a look at some local news and your weather. This is Trey Youngdahl. Reporting. Up first, the Polk County Library will continue its Ouachita reading series on Wednesday, July the 1st, with a presentation titled Reflections from the Looking Glass. The program begins at 10 a.m. in the library's community room. This installment features humorist and historian Seth Thompson's story, Grandparents and a Chatelaine, and presented as a dramatic narration by publisher Michael Cate. The event is free and open to the public. Organizers encourage everyone to attend and bring a friend. In some local sports news, the University of Arkansas at Rich Mountain has named Noe Ruiz Jr. as its new head baseball coach following the departure of Peyton Trawick. Ruiz comes to Mena from Texas A&M Corpus Christi, where he spent the past 4 seasons as an assistant coach. During that time, the Islanders made 3 Southland Conference tournament appearances. Before joining Texas A&M Corpus Christi, Ruiz served on the coaching staffs at Oklahoma Wesleyan University and Eastern Oklahoma State College. While at Eastern Oklahoma State, the Mountaineers compiled a 142-39 record, won back-to-back NJCAA Region 2 D1 championships, and held more than 50 student-athletes advance to 4-year programs, including 21 to NCAA D1 schools. Throughout his coaching career, Ruiz has helped develop 9 Major League Baseball draft picks, including current Major Leaguers Jonah Cox of the San Francisco Giants and David Sandlin of the Chicago White Sox. Ruiz earned his bachelor's degree from Texas A&M International and a master's degree in business administration from Oklahoma Wesleyan University. Also in the news, the U.S. Army Corps of Engineers announced that it will waive day use fees at its more than 2,800 USAC-operated recreation areas nationwide in support of America's 250th birthday celebration from July the 3rd through the 5th. Taking a look at your MENA area weather forecast, we are looking at sunny and clear skies over MENA for the rest of the day today, with wind gusts reported by the National Weather Service to be up to 24 miles per hour. We've got a high today of 90 degrees and a low of 75 degrees. Tonight's lows are expected to be in the mid-70s, going into a sunny and clear Tuesday tomorrow with highs in the lower 90s, Tuesday night lows in the lower 70s, then Wednesday sunny and clear skies are expected with highs in the lower 90s, Wednesday night lows in the lower 70s. Thursday brings a 30% chance of sun some rain and thunderstorms with highs around 90. Thursday night, lows in the lower 70s. And Friday rounds out the week with partly cloudy skies over Bermuda with highs around 90. Friday night, lows in the mid-70s. Saturday's going to kick off our weekend with cloudy skies over Bermuda, highs around 90. Then Saturday night, lows in the lower 70s. Sunday, a 35% chance of more rain and thunderstorms with highs in the upper 80s. Sunday night, lows in the lower 70s. Then Monday kicks off next week with partly cloudy skies, highs in the mid-80s. That's your local news and weather. This is Trey Youngdahl reporting.
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0: Bobby Bear on Classic Country. Yeah, we got your front porch favorites all summer long. Well, you know, if you're happy and you know it, you won't die, at least not until a few years later than unhappy people, according to this University of Kentucky study. They say this study says that people who express a lot of positive feelings live as much as 10 years longer than those who show fewer happy emotions. The reason is that optimistic people put less stress on their bodies over time. Makes sense. This is Classic Country.
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2: Weather forecast, mostly clear and mild tonight, low in the mid-70s. A sunny, warm day tomorrow, a high in the 90s. Clear night Tuesday night, low in the low 70s. Mostly sunny Wednesday, a high around 90. Mostly clear Wednesday night, a low in the mid-70s. Mostly sunny Thursday, highs in the lower 90s. That's your weather forecast.

0: It's time to take a look at some local news and your weather. This is Trey Youngdahl reporting. Up first, the Polk County Library will continue its Ouachita reading series on Wednesday, July the 1st, with a presentation titled Reflections from the Looking Glass. The program begins at 10 a.m. in the library's community room. This installment features humorist and historian Seth Thompson's story, Grandparents and a Chatelain, presented as a dramatic narration by publisher Michael Kate. The event is free and open to the public. Organizers encourage everyone to attend and bring a friend. In some local sports news, the University of Arkansas at Rich Mountain has named Noe Ruiz Jr. as its new head baseball coach following the departure of Peyton Trawick. Ruiz comes to Mena from Texas A&M Corpus Christi, where he spent the past four seasons as an assistant coach. During that time, the Islanders made three Southland Conference tournament appearances. Before joining Texas A&M Corpus Christi, Ruiz served on the coaching staffs at Oklahoma Wesleyan University and Eastern Oklahoma State College. While at Eastern Oklahoma State, the Mountaineers compiled a 142-39 record, won back-to-back NJCAA Region 2 D1 championships, and helped more than 50 student-athletes advance to 4-year programs, including 21 to NCAA D1 schools. Throughout his coaching career, Ruiz has helped develop 9 Major League Baseball draft picks, including current Major Leaguers Jonah Cox of the San Francisco Giants and David Sandlin of the Chicago White Sox. Ruiz earned his bachelor's degree from Texas A&M International and a master's degree in business administration from Oklahoma Wesleyan University. Also in the news, the U.S. Army Corps of Engineers announced that it will waive day use fees at its more than 2,800 USAC-operated recreation areas nationwide in support of America's 250th birthday celebration from July the 3rd through the 5th. Taking a look at your MENA area weather forecast, we are looking at sunny and clear skies over MENA for the rest of the day today, with wind gusts reported by the National Weather Service to be up to 24 miles per hour. We've got a high today of 90 degrees and a low of 75 degrees. Tonight's lows are expected to be in the mid-70s, going into a sunny and clear Tuesday tomorrow with highs in the lower 90s, Tuesday night lows in the lower 70s, then Wednesday sunny and clear skies are expected with highs in the lower 90s, Wednesday night lows in the lower 70s. Thursday brings a 30% chance of some rain and thunderstorms with highs around 90. Thursday night lows in the lower 70s. Then Friday rounds out the week with partly cloudy skies over Mena with highs around 90. Friday night lows in the mid-70s. Saturday's going to kick off our weekend with cloudy skies over Mena, highs around 90. Then Saturday night lows in the lower 70s. Sunday, a 35% chance of more rain and thunderstorms with highs in the upper 80s. Sunday night lows in the lower 70s. Then Monday kicks off next week with partly cloudy skies, highs in the mid-80s. That's your local news and weather. This is Trey Youngdahl reporting.
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The spirit of 76 endures, and the good old U.S. of A. continues to carry that torch of freedom. Our founding fathers would be proud, don't you think? Happy 250th anniversary, America.

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1: And if it's your birthday, happy birthday to you. It's Conway Twitty here on Classic Country. So what are the odds that you are going to a wedding this weekend? Can you get married on the 4th of July? Wedding experts say, well, yeah, but there are more cons than pros to choosing this date. On the pro side, July is a popular month for weddings. 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On the negative side, though, of course, people are often planning long weekends or mini vacations around the 4th of July. And also, depending on the location of your wedding, this can mean clogged roads or busy airports and booked hotels.
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2: Weather forecast, mostly clear and mild tonight, low in the mid-70s. A sunny, warm day tomorrow, a high in the 90s. Clear night Tuesday night, low in the low 70s. Mostly sunny Wednesday, a high around 90. Mostly clear Wednesday night, a low in the mid-70s. Mostly sunny Thursday, highs in the lower 90s. That's your weather forecast.

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0: Charlie Rich, Behind Closed Doors, also Atlanta Blue, and George Strait before that. He played on Alan Jackson's final show Saturday night. He sang two songs with Alan Jackson. Lainey Wilson, Leanne Womack, Thomas Rhett, and others performed. Now, a video of Taylor Swift garnished a lot of boos when it was playing. The concert was 4 hours long, and the Country Music Hall of Fame streamed it live, and it will air later this year as a primetime special on NBC TV.
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0: Merle Haggard and Rainbow Stew. Hey, it's Rob taking a look at the calendar. On this day in 1967, Keith Richards was sentenced to a year in prison for a drug conviction. And on this day in 2007, the Apple iPhone went on sale, revolutionizing the way that people ignore each other.
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0: The Bellamy Brothers, if I said you had a beautiful body, would you hold it against me? Their very first paying job was at a rattlesnake roundup, and oh, how I hate snakes. 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Big ones, little ones, live ones, and dead ones. All the others, they don't bother me.
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0: 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Hey, it's Rob, wrapping it up for yours truly. I do want to thank you for listening. Until next time, this is me saying, remember, if you can't be good, then be good at it. Have a great day.
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0: break never felt so good. Thank you, Ricky Skaggs. And more to feel good about here, got the Kindles coming right up.
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50 years ago, regarding the Declaration of Independence, Founding Father John Adams wrote, "Sink or swim, live or die, survive or perish, I am with my country from this day forward. You may depend on it." Well said, sir, and God bless America.

That second cup of coffee is starting to kick in here. Things are really becoming clear. With Tanya Tucker, Alan Jackson, Emmy Lou coming up too. In the meantime.

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Our banjos get along just fine. From Big Fork to the Black Fork, KQOR 1021 The Mountain.

0: Fifth number one for, Jen, you're talking there, 1975. Chocolate, she was barely 18 at the time. And already five number one songs, and she's still going strong, heading out for a busy July 4th weekend with a few shows and heading to the Calgary Stampede next weekend. You go, Tanya.
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0: Alan Jackson, ninth of his 35 number one songs there in 1994. Yeah, he was just getting started, and so are we, with more to come. Amy Lou Harris coming right up.
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2: Some say love, it is a river, and that it drowns the tender reed. And some say love, it's like a razor, and that it leaves your soul to bleed.

years ago, our founding fathers debated over, struggled with, and compromised on what would become the Declaration of Independence. They envisioned a bright, sovereign future, despite the legitimate personal risks. They possessed a determined and firm conviction. A separation from Great Britain was inevitable and necessary for their survival. What an incredible and courageous accomplishment. Please celebrate along with us. Happy 250th anniversary, America.

0: Toby, getting us ready for our 4th of July weekend. That's right. I'm ready. How about you? You got all your barbecue equipment ready to go? Got enough charcoal? You can go gas if you want, but got to go charcoal in my world. But I'll set to roll in and get you there with more great songs to come. I'm going to roll them one after the other all morning long for you.
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0: Well, in a blaze of glory.
1: Just not yet. Kenny Rogers with the Statlers. Before that song, inspired in part by Elizabeth Taylor, one of the Elizabeths. Well, at least that's what they told her when they met her, which is what I would have said too, right? It just makes sense. And I'm sure it's all about you. And more to come here from Alabama. Got Janie Fricke, Johnny Cash coming up too.
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0: When you dumped quarters into the Kona Q jukebox, this is the music you play. 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
2: 160 million Americans are under some sort of heat advisory, with alerts up from Kansas to Maine as hot weather steams in. In the West, there is still a very real fire danger from dozens of wildfires burning across nine states. We're also learning more about the three firefighters killed when they were trapped along the Utah-Colorado border.
3: With new blazes exploding by the day, prompting evacuations, new details about the three firefighters killed in the line of duty. The U.S. Forest Service says 38-year-old Emily Barker, 27-year-old Nick Hutcherson, and 27-year-old Sydney Watson forced to use their emergency fire shelters when they became trapped in flames.
2: ABC's Melissa Adon. The Supreme Court wraps up its term this morning with decisions on trans girls in sports and President Trump's order limiting birthright citizenship. The death toll in the Venezuela earthquakes now more than 1,700 people as the search continues through ruined buildings. This is ABC News.
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0: Waylon, song that Neil Young wrote. Waylon sure delivered one of the greatest songs of all time. Title track from that 1976 album, the height of the outlaw movement, and the Highwaymen were still coming, right? And still to come here, got Vern Gosden standing by, grab one from Tim McGraw, Don Williams coming right up too.
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0: Don Williams, 1975, third of his 17 number ones, with more to come, what many consider the single greatest country music song of all time, from George Jones, coming right up.
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0: Autograph Rock, Hooterville, the Mill Hall, they're all places where you made memories. And this is where you relive them. 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
1: Court is set to finish its term this morning with a couple of major decisions, including one on birthright citizenship. Here's ABC's Karen Waugh in Washington.
2: Trump's order would deny automatic citizenship to children born in the U.S. to parents who are undocumented or only in the U.S. temporarily. Even some of the conservative justices seem skeptical of the Trump administration's case during arguments in the spring. Also today, the justices are set to rule on whether states can ban transgender girls from playing on girls' sports teams.
1: Potentially life-threatening heat is spreading from the Midwest into the Northeast over the next couple of days. Tens of millions of us are under heat advisories. The White House is now confirming to ABC News that the U.S. and Iranian delegations in Qatar are not expected to meet today. President Trump sent his envoys, Jared Kushner and Steve Witkoff, to Doha after announcing Iran had requested a meeting. The Iranians maintain there never was anything scheduled. This is ABC News.
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5: It's time to take a look at some local news and your weather. This is Trey Youngdahl reporting. Up first, the Polk County Library will continue its Ouachita reading series on Wednesday, July the 1st, with a presentation titled Reflections from the Looking Glass. The program begins at 10 a.m. in the library's community room. This installment features humorist and historian Seth Thompson's story, Grandparents and a Chatelaine, presented as a dramatic narration by publisher Michael Kate. The event is free and open to the public. Organizers encourage everyone to attend and bring a friend. In some local sports news, the University of Arkansas at Rich Mountain has named Noe Ruiz Jr. as its new head baseball coach following the departure of Peyton Trawick. Ruiz comes to Mena from Texas A&M Corpus Christi, where he spent the past 4 seasons as an assistant coach. During that time, the Islanders made 3 Southland Conference tournament appearances. Before joining Texas A&M Corpus Christi, Ruiz served on the coaching staffs at Oklahoma Wesleyan University and Eastern Oklahoma State College. While at Eastern Oklahoma State, the Mountaineers compiled a 142-39 record, won back-to-back NJCAA Region 2 D1 championships, and helped more than 50 student-athletes advance to 4 years programs, including 21 to NCAA D1 schools. Throughout his coaching career, Ruiz has helped develop 9 Major League Baseball draft picks, including current major leaguers Jonah Cox of the San Francisco Giants and David Sandlin of the Chicago White Sox. Ruiz earned his bachelor's degree from Texas A&M International and a master's degree in business administration from Oklahoma Wesleyan University. Also in the news, the U.S. Army Corps of Engineers announced that it will waive day use fees at its more than 2,800 USAC-operated recreation areas nationwide in support of America's 250th birthday celebration from July the 3rd through the 5th. Taking a look at your MENA area weather forecast, we are looking at partly cloudy skies over MENA all day today, with wind gusts reported to be up to 28 miles per hour by the National Weather Service. We've got a high today of 89 degrees and a low of 75 degrees. Tonight's lows are expected to be in the mid-70s, going into a sunny and clear Wednesday tomorrow, with highs around 90, Wednesday night lows in the lower 70s. Then Thursday, sunny and clear skies are expected, with highs around 90, Thursday night lows in the lower 70s. Friday rounds out the week with partly cloudy skies, highs around 90, then Friday night lows in the lower 70s, before Saturday kicks off our weekend with cloudy skies over MENA, highs in the upper 80s, Saturday night lows in the lower 70s, then Sunday brings a 35% chance of some rain and thunderstorms with highs in the upper 80s on the Lord's Day, Sunday night lows in the lower 70s, then Monday kicks off next week with a 35% chance of more rain and thunderstorms, highs in the upper 80s, Monday night lows in the lower 70s. That's going to wrap up your local news and weather. This is Trey Youngdahl reporting.
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0: think about him now and then, every time I try and every time I win. And if I ever have a son, I think I'm gonna name him Bill or George, anything but Sue. I still ain't that bad.
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0: Well, nobody lied. It's still June. It's the 30th, tomorrow, first day of July. Here's some fun facts. Did you know the first ever bikini debuted July 5th of 1946?
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0: cried. She would put it on the big old record player in our living room and sing along to him all the time. It was really cool. I miss those days, the good old days. 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
2: Taking a look at your weather, we are looking at partly cloudy skies over MENA all day today with a high of 89 degrees and a low of 75 degrees with wind gusts reported by the National Weather Service to be up to 28 miles per hour. Lows tonight are expected to be in the mid-70s, going into a sunny and clear Wednesday tomorrow with highs around 90 Wednesday night, lows in the lower 70s. Then Thursday, more sunny and clear conditions are expected with highs around 90 degrees. That's your MENA area weather forecast. This is Trey Youngdahl reporting.

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2: Pell bans on transgender women and girls in high school and college sports. ABC national correspondent Stephen Portnoy has more on the decision handed down at the high court a few minutes ago.
3: Justice Brett Kavanaugh's majority opinion says it's reasonable to have separate sports teams for biological males and biological females, citing their inherent physical differences. As a result, the court holds that states may ban transgender athletes from girls and women's sports, delineating on the basis of biological sex to, quote, reduce the risk of physical injury and ensure fair competition. The three liberal justices on the court wrote separately to express their disagreement with the majority's opinion.
2: The court, in a 6-3 decision, also striking down limits on party spending in federal elections, a victory for Republicans who had appealed. The court also ruling today at some point on birthright citizenship, which President Trump wants to ban if a child is born to a person in the country illegally. This is ABC News.
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6: It's time to take a look at some local news and your weather. This is Trey Youngdahl reporting. Up first, the Polk County Library will continue its Ouachita reading series on Wednesday, July the 1st, with a presentation titled Reflections from the Looking Glass. The program begins at 10 a.m. in the library's community room. This installment features humorist and historian Seth Thompson's story, Grandparents and a Chatelain, presented as a dramatic narration by publisher Michael Cate. The event is free and open to the public. Organizers encourage everyone to attend and bring a friend. In some local sports news, the University of Arkansas at Rich Mountain has named Noe Ruiz Jr. as its new head baseball coach following the departure of Peyton Trawick. Ruiz comes to Mena from Texas A&M Corpus Christi, where he spent the past 4 seasons as an assistant coach. During that time, the Islanders made 3 Southland Conference tournament appearances. Before joining Texas A&M Corpus Christi, Ruiz served on the coaching staffs at Oklahoma Wesleyan University and Eastern Oklahoma State College. While at Eastern Oklahoma State, the Mountaineers compiled a 142-39 record, won back-to-back NJCAA Region 2 D1 championships, and held more than 50 student-athletes advance to 4 years programs, including 21 to NCAA D1 schools. Throughout his coaching career, Ruiz has helped develop 9 Major League Baseball draft picks, including current major leaguers Jonah Cox of the San Francisco Giants and David Sandlin of the Chicago White Sox. Ruiz earned his bachelor's degree from Texas A&M International and a master's degree in business administration from Oklahoma Wesleyan University. Also in the news, the U.S. Army Corps of Engineers announced that it will waive day use fees at its more than 2,800 USAC-operated recreation areas nationwide in support of America's 250th birthday celebration from July the 3rd through the 5th. Taking a look at your MENA area weather forecast, we are looking at partly cloudy skies over MENA all day today, with wind gusts reported to be up to 28 miles per hour by the National Weather Service. We've got a high today of 89 degrees and a low of 75 degrees. Tonight's lows are expected to be in the mid-70s, going into a sunny and clear Wednesday tomorrow, with highs around 90, Wednesday night lows in the lower 70s. Then Thursday, sunny and clear skies are expected, with highs around 90, Thursday night lows in the lower 70s. Friday rounds out the week with partly cloudy cloudy skies, highs around 90, then Friday night lows in the lower 70s, before Saturday kicks off our weekend with cloudy skies over MENA, highs in the upper 80s, Saturday night lows in the lower 70s, then Sunday brings a 35% chance of some rain and thunderstorms with highs in the upper 80s on the Lord's Day, Sunday night lows in the lower 70s, then Monday kicks off next week with a 35% chance of more rain and thunderstorms, highs in the upper 80s, Monday night lows in the lower 70s. That's going to wrap up your local news and weather. This is Trey Youngdahl reporting.
0: If a song doesn't have a good story in it, and it doesn't have a little dust on it, then we aren't going to play it. 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

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Happy birthday, America.

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0: ride your thumb all the way to Mexico, you're not going to be around to see all these cool things that are going to happen with nature in the month of July. Fireflies often the most visible during this month because of the warm evenings, and also butterflies will reach their peak population in July. Do you know this month? Well, next month, because we're almost there. It's the last day in June. I'm thinking ahead. July is typically the peak blooming season as well for many wildflowers.
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0: Alan Jackson's Don't Rock the Jukebox. If you have not seen any of the clips anywhere from the show he performed on Saturday night, you owe it to yourself to look it up. Your heart's going to be touched. All the different artists that were there and all of the memories that flashed on the screen behind him, just the songs that he sang, seeing his family in the audience, it was amazing.
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2: Taking a look at your weather, we are looking at partly cloudy skies over MENA all day today with a high of 89 degrees and a low of 75 degrees with wind gusts reported by the National Weather Service to be up to 28 miles per hour. Lows tonight are expected to be in the mid-70s, going into a sunny and clear Wednesday tomorrow with highs around 90 Wednesday night, lows in the lower 70s. Then Thursday, more sunny and clear conditions are expected with highs around 90 degrees. That's your MENA area weather forecast. This is Trey Youngdahl reporting.

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2: Sherry Preston, the Supreme Court upholding birthright U.S. citizenship to anyone born on U.S. soil. President Trump had signed an executive order trying to ban birthright citizenship to those born to parents in the U.S. illegally, but the justices ruled that was unconstitutional. ABC's Devin Dwyer.
3: This is something that every lower court that has looked at it has struck down or sided against President Trump. So in that sense, it's not that monumental, but it is significant given the political significance to President Trump and what he has put into this case, lobbying the justices on social media, attending those arguments in person.
2: The president left the arguments early as the justices appeared reluctant to strike down birthright citizenship. In other rulings today, the Supreme Court also upheld state bans on transgender athletes in women's sports and struck down limits on party spending in federal elections. This is ABC News.
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7: It's time to take a look at some local news and your weather. This is Trey Youngdahl reporting. Up first, the Polk County Library will continue its Ouachita reading series on Wednesday, July the 1st, with a presentation titled Reflections from the Looking Glass. The program begins at 10 a.m. in the library's community room. This installment features humorist and historian Seth Thompson's story, Grandparents and a Chatelaine, presented as a dramatic narration by publisher Michael Kate. The event is free and open to the public. Organizers encourage everyone to attend and bring a friend. In some local sports news, the University of Arkansas at Rich Mountain has named Noe Ruiz Jr. as its new head baseball coach following the departure of Peyton Trawick. Ruiz comes to Mena from Texas A&M Corpus Christi, where he spent the past 4 seasons as an assistant coach. During that time, the Islanders made 3 Southland Conference tournament appearances. Before joining Texas A&M Corpus Christi, Ruiz served on the coaching staffs at Oklahoma Wesleyan University and Eastern Oklahoma State College. While at Eastern Oklahoma State, the Mountaineers compiled a 142-39 record, won back-to-back NJCAA Region 2 D1 championships, and held more than 50 student-athletes advance to 4 year programs, including 21 to NCAA D1 schools. Throughout his coaching career, Ruiz has helped develop 9 Major League Baseball draft picks, including current Major Leaguers Jonah Cox of the San Francisco Giants and David Sandlin of the Chicago White Sox. Ruiz earned his bachelor's degree from Texas A&M International and a master's degree in business administration from Oklahoma Wesleyan University. Also in the news, the U.S. Army Corps of Engineers announced that it will waive day use fees at its more than 2,800 USAC-operated recreation areas nationwide in support of America's 250th birthday celebration from July the 3rd through the 5th. Taking a look at your MENA area weather forecast, we are looking at partly cloudy skies over MENA all day today, with wind gusts reported to be up to 28 miles per hour by the National Weather Service. We've got a high today of 89 degrees and a low of 75 degrees. Tonight's lows are expected to be in the mid-70s, going into a sunny and clear Wednesday tomorrow, with highs around 90, Wednesday night lows in the lower 70s. Then Thursday, sunny and clear skies are expected, with highs around 90, Thursday night lows in the lower 70s. Friday rounds out the week with partly cloudy cloudy skies, highs around 90, then Friday night lows in the lower 70s, before Saturday kicks off our weekend with cloudy skies over Mena, highs in the upper 80s, Saturday night lows in the lower 70s, then Sunday brings a 35% chance of some rain and thunderstorms with highs in the upper 80s on the Lord's Day, Sunday night lows in the lower 70s, then Monday kicks off next week with a 35% chance of more rain and thunderstorms, highs in the upper 80s, Monday night lows in the lower 70s. That's going to wrap up your local news and weather. This is Trey Youngdahl reporting.
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1: Well, you tell me how she was when you once knew her. How she played her games with many, many men. And you tell me that you don't think I'd be with her if I could just

0: You might be daydreaming if you think going into an office with your cell phone ringer on is a good idea. You know, the sound of cell phones can seriously interfere with focus and peace of mind. A lot of times people don't want to hear that your phone is ringing. Now, FaceTiming and talking on your phone in public, that's another thing as well. Just be considerate.
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2: Taking a look at your weather, we are looking at partly cloudy skies over MENA all day today with a high of 89 degrees and a low of 75 degrees with wind gusts reported by the National Weather Service to be up to 28 miles per hour. Lows tonight are expected to be in the mid-70s going into a sunny and clear Wednesday tomorrow with highs around 90 Wednesday night, lows in the lower 70s, then Thursday more sunny and clear conditions are expected with highs around 90 degrees. That's your MENA area weather forecast. This is Trey Youngdahl reporting.

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2: Current term, the Supreme Court issuing three decisions today. Justices rejected President Trump's efforts to rescind birthright citizenship, the clause in the 14th Amendment, affirming babies born in the U.S. are U.S. citizens. Here's ABC's Devin Dwyer.
3: This is something that every lower court that has looked at it has struck down or sided against President Trump. So in that sense, it's not that monumental, but it is significant given the political significance to President Trump and what he has put into this case, lobbying the justices on social media, attending those arguments in person.
2: In another case, justices ruled to uphold a lower court ban on trans athletes from playing on school teams for women and girls. And the Supreme Court also issued a decision rolling back longstanding limits on the amount of money political parties can spend in coordination with individual candidates for federal office, saying the spending limits violated the First Amendment. This is ABC News.
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6: It's time to take a look at some local news and your weather. This is Trey Youngdahl reporting. Up first, the Polk County Library will continue its Ouachita reading series on Wednesday, July the 1st, with a presentation titled Reflections from the Looking Glass. The program begins at 10 a.m. in the library's community room. This installment features humorist and historian Seth Thompson's story, Grandparents and a Chatelaine, presented as a dramatic narration by publisher Michael Cate. The event is free and open to the public. Organizers encourage everyone to attend and bring a friend. In some local sports news, the University of Arkansas at Rich Mountain has named Noe Ruiz Jr. as its new head baseball coach following the departure of Peyton Trawick. Ruiz comes to Mena from Texas A&M Corpus Christi, where he spent the past 4 seasons as an assistant coach. During that time, the Islanders made 3 Southland Conference tournament appearances. Before joining Texas A&M Corpus Christi, Ruiz served on the coaching staffs at Oklahoma Wesleyan University and Eastern Oklahoma State College. While at Eastern Oklahoma State, the Mountaineers compiled a 142-39 record, won back-to-back NJCAA Region 2 D1 championships, and helped more than 50 student-athletes advance to 4 year programs, including 21 to NCAA D1 schools. Throughout his coaching career, Ruiz has helped develop 9 Major League Baseball draft picks, including current Major Leaguers Jonah Cox of the San Francisco Giants and David Sandlin of the Chicago White Sox. Ruiz earned his bachelor's degree from Texas A&M International and a master's degree in business administration from Oklahoma Wesleyan University. Also in the news, the U.S. Army Corps of Engineers announced that it will waive day use fees at its more than 2,800 USAC-operated recreation areas nationwide in support of America's 250th birthday celebration from July the 3rd through the 5th. Taking a look at your MENA area weather forecast, we are looking at partly cloudy skies over MENA all day today, with wind gusts reported to be up to 28 miles per hour by the National Weather Service. We've got a high today of 89 degrees and a low of 75 degrees. Tonight's lows are expected to be in the mid-70s, going into a sunny and clear Wednesday tomorrow, with highs around 90. Wednesday night, lows in the lower 70s. Then Thursday, sunny and clear skies are expected, with highs around 90. Thursday night, lows in the lower 70s. Friday rounds out the week with partly cloudy skies, highs around 90, then Friday night lows in the lower 70s, before Saturday kicks off our weekend with cloudy skies over MENA, highs in the upper 80s, Saturday night lows in the lower 70s, then Sunday brings a 35% chance of some rain and thunderstorms, with highs in the upper 80s on the Lord's Day, Sunday night lows in the lower 70s, then Monday kicks off next week with a 35% chance of more rain and thunderstorms, highs in the upper 80s, Monday night lows in the lower 70s. That's going to wrap up your local news and weather. This is Trey Youngdahl reporting.
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250 years ago, our founding fathers debated over, struggled with, and compromised on what would become the Declaration of Independence. They envisioned a bright, sovereign future. Despite the legitimate personal risks, they possessed a determined and firm conviction. A separation from Great Britain was inevitable and necessary for their survival. What an incredible and courageous accomplishment. 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

0: somebody, do you lie to them? Typically, you say no, right? But women were asked this about the men they date, and apparently 40% of them said it was acceptable. If you ask a guy, do I look good in this, or does this make me look fat? And he says, oh, honey, you look beautiful, and that doesn't make you look fat. He may be lying to you, but apparently we're okay with that.
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2: Taking a look at your weather, we are looking at partly cloudy skies over MENA all day today with a high of 89 degrees and a low of 75 degrees with wind gusts reported by the National Weather Service to be up to 28 miles per hour. Lows tonight are expected to be in the mid-70s, going into a sunny and clear Wednesday tomorrow with highs around 90 Wednesday night, lows in the lower 70s. Then Thursday, more sunny and clear conditions are expected with highs around 90 degrees. That's your MENA area weather forecast. 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

0: 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And this is where you relive them. 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
2: From ABC News, I'm Michelle Franzen. Before closing out their term, the Supreme Court issued decisions for three remaining cases, including rejecting President Trump's executive order to end birthright citizenship under a 14th Amendment clause. Justices reaffirming all people born in the U.S. are citizens. The Supreme Court also upheld state bans on transgender athletes in women's and girls' sports.
3: Justice Brett Kavanaugh's majority opinion says it's reasonable to have separate sports teams for boys and girls, pointing to the inherent physical differences between the sexes. The court's holding is that states may ban transgender athletes from girls' and women's sports, with Kavanaugh citing the need to reduce the risk of physical injury and ensure fair competition. The three liberal justices on the court wrote separately to express their disagreement with the majority's opinion.
2: ABC Stephen Portnoy. NBA great LeBron James on the move. ESPN confirms James told the LA Lakers he will continue his career elsewhere. Where James goes is still unknown. This is ABC News.
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6: Hey, because quick question for you. 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If it takes more than 3 seconds to remember, yeah, it's probably time. Got a room that's always hotter or colder than the rest of the house? That's usually airflow, not your imagination. And be honest, when's the last time your system had a checkup? Most people wait until something breaks, but it usually gives you warning signs first. A screech, bang, buzz, or gurgle is your unit's cry for help. Take a look outside, too. Is your unit buried in leaves and dirt? It needs space to breathe. I usually recommend about 12 to 18 inches all the way around. Car may be washed, but your AC's a little dusty. A small hose down goes a long way. Just a few simple things can make a big difference. This is Greg with Scott Kiersey Heat and Air. If you ever have a question or just want a second opinion, call me at 479-234-9600.
7: It's time to take a look at some local news and your weather. This is Trey Youngdahl reporting. Up first, the Polk County Library will continue its Ouachita reading series on Wednesday, July the 1st, with a presentation titled Reflections from the Looking Glass. The program begins at 10 a.m. in the library's community room. This installment features humorist and historian Seth Thompson's story, Grandparents and a Chatelaine, presented as a dramatic narration by publisher Michael Kate. The event is free and open to the public. Organizers encourage everyone to attend and bring a friend. In some local sports news, the University of Arkansas at Rich Mountain has named Noe Ruiz Jr. as its new head baseball coach following the departure of Peyton Trawick. Ruiz comes to Mena from Texas A&M Corpus Christi, where he spent the past 4 seasons as an assistant coach. During that time, the Islanders made 3 Southland Conference tournament appearances. Before joining Texas A&M Corpus Christi, Ruiz served on the coaching staffs at Oklahoma Wesleyan University and Eastern Oklahoma State College. While at Eastern Oklahoma State, the Mountaineers compiled a 142-39 record, won back-to-back NJCAA Region 2 D1 championships, and helped more than 50 student-athletes advance to 4 years programs, including 21 to NCAA D1 schools. Throughout his coaching career, Ruiz has helped develop 9 Major League Baseball draft picks, including current Major Leaguers Jonah Cox of the San Francisco Giants and David Sandlin of the Chicago White Sox. Ruiz earned his bachelor's degree from Texas A&M International and a master's degree in business administration from Oklahoma Wesleyan University. Also in the news, the U.S. Army Corps of Engineers announced that it will waive day use fees at its more than 2,800 USAC-operated recreation areas nationwide in support of America's 250th birthday celebration from July the 3rd through the 5th. Taking a look at your MENA area weather forecast, we are looking at partly cloudy skies over MENA all day today, with wind gusts reported to be up to 28 miles per hour by the National Weather Service. We've got a high today of 89 degrees and a low of 75 degrees. Tonight's lows are expected to be in the mid-70s, going into a sunny and clear Wednesday tomorrow, with highs around 90, Wednesday night lows in the lower 70s. Then Thursday, sunny and clear skies are expected with highs around 90, Thursday night lows in the lower 70s. Friday rounds out the week with partly cloudy skies, highs around 90, then Friday night lows in the lower 70s, before Saturday kicks off our weekend with cloudy skies over MENA, highs in the upper 80s, Saturday night lows in the lower 70s, then Sunday brings a 35% chance of some rain and thunderstorms with highs in the upper 80s on the Lord's Day, Sunday night lows in the lower 70s, then Monday kicks off next week with a 35% chance of more rain and thunderstorms, highs in the upper 80s, Monday night lows in the lower 70s. That's going to wrap up your local news and weather. This is Trey Youngdahl reporting.
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0: Reba McEntire, new fool at an old game. Who was the oldest person to sign the Declaration of Independence? He was 70 years old. It was Benjamin Franklin. Made me think that you're never too old or even too young to be part of something monumental, like helping sign on to America's freedom.
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0: All the way back in time to the Harper Valley PTA, that is Jeannie C. Riley. I'm Ashley Blake. I'm cruising on out of here. I'm going to try to hit the grocery store today, thinking it will be less busy after work. I might be wrong. I'll let you know tomorrow.
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2: Taking a look at your weather, we are looking at partly cloudy skies over MENA all day today with a high of 89 degrees and a low of 75 degrees with wind gusts reported by the National Weather Service to be up to 28 miles per hour. Lows tonight are expected to be in the mid-70s going into a sunny and clear Wednesday tomorrow with highs around 90 Wednesday night, lows in the lower 70s. Then Thursday, more sunny and clear conditions are expected with highs around 90 degrees. That's your MENA area weather forecast. This is Trey Youngdahl reporting.

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2: From ABC News, I'm Michelle Franzen. The Supreme Court on the final day of its term issuing decisions including blocking President Trump's executive order on birthright citizenship, reaffirming all people born in the U.S. are citizens under the 14th Amendment. The High Court also signaled it will take up a new case when it returns from break, reviewing whether state bans on AR-15 semi-assault rifles is constitutional. ABC's Devin Dwyer has more.
3: These are weapons that are prohibited in 10 states, plus the District of Columbia. They've been used in some of the deadliest mass shootings in the United States, including Sandy Hook and Uvalde. So many children there killed with these weapons. States responding to that, trying to limit the sale and possession. But now the justices have indicated they're ready to decide.

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0: in the morning. I find myself, that's usually when I wake up in the night, is 4 o'clock in the morning. Every night, it's just 4 o'clock. I don't know what it is, but that's a wake-up time for me. I get up, I get a glass of milk, and go back to bed.
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0: You know good. Linda Ronstadt. This afternoon, a friend of mine, his name is Jordan, and he lives down around Gainesville, Georgia. And he does a tree service thing, but he's also a sound engineer and works for a sound company. And has done some really big tours and stuff. We were just chatting back and forth with each other the other night. And he was telling me how hot it was in Georgia. And where I live, it wasn't as hot. And I was telling him, yeah, it's really comfortable here. And he's like, rub it in. Go ahead, rub it in. So I sent him Billy Crash Craddock's song, Rub It In, and I'm going to play it for you next.
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2: Taking a look at your weather, we are looking at partly cloudy skies over MENA all day today with a high of 89 degrees and a low of 75 degrees with wind gusts reported by the National Weather Service to be up to 28 miles per hour. Lows tonight are expected to be in the mid-70s going into a sunny and clear Wednesday tomorrow with highs around 90 Wednesday night, lows in the lower 70s. Then Thursday, more sunny and clear conditions are expected with highs around 90 degrees. That's your MENA area weather forecast. This is Trey Youngdahl reporting.
3: ABC News, I'm Michelle Franz, and the Supreme Court rejected President Trump's executive order to end birthright citizenship, reaffirming under the 14th Amendment, all people born in the U.S. are U.S. citizens. Here's ABC's Karen Travers.
4: This case was significant for President Trump. On his first day in office in his second term, he signed an executive order declaring a national emergency at the southern border and an end to birthright citizenship. Legal challenges followed. And in April 2026, President Trump became the first sitting American president to attend an oral argument at the Supreme Court when he went to hear this case before the justices.
3: President Trump now urging Congress to act. The labor market holding steady, according to May's monthly job openings and labor turnover survey. Businesses created 7.6 million positions in May, nearly identical to April. The NBA's LeBron James isn't hanging up his laces yet. ESPN confirming that James informed the Los Angeles Lakers he will continue with his career, but elsewhere. He didn't disclose if he chose a new team yet. This is ABC News.
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2: Up first, the Polk County Library will continue its Ouachita reading series on Wednesday, July the 1st with a presentation titled Reflections from the Looking Glass. The program begins at 10 a.m. in the library's community room. This installment features humorist and historian Seth Thompson's story, Grandparents and a Chatelaine, presented as a dramatic narration by publisher Michael Kate. The event is free and open to the public. Organizers encourage everyone to attend and bring a friend. In some local sports news, the University of Arkansas at Rich Mountain has named Noe Ruiz Jr. as its new head baseball coach following the departure of Peyton Trawick. Ruiz comes to MENA from Texas A&M Corpus Christi, where he spent the past 4 seasons as an assistant coach. During that time, the Islanders made 3 Southland Conference tournament appearances. Before joining Texas A&M Corpus Christi, Ruiz served on the coaching staffs at Oklahoma Wesleyan University and Eastern Oklahoma State College. While at Eastern Oklahoma State, the Mountaineers compiled a 142-39 record, won back-to-back NJCAA Region 2 D1 championships, and helped more than 50 student-athletes advance to 4-year programs, including 21 to NCAA D1 schools. Throughout his coaching career, Ruiz has helped develop 9 Major League Baseball draft picks, including current Major Leaguers Jonah Cox of the San Francisco Giants and David Sandlin of the Chicago White Sox. Ruiz earned his bachelor's degree from Texas A&M International and a master's degree in business administration from Oklahoma Wesleyan University. Also in the news, the U.S. Army Corps of Engineers announced that it will waive day use fees at its more than 2,800 USAC-operated recreation areas nationwide in support of America's 250th birthday celebration from July the 3rd through the 5th. Taking a look at your MENA area weather forecast, we are looking at partly cloudy skies over MENA all day today, with wind gusts reported to be up to 28 miles per hour by the National Weather Service. We've got a high today of 89 degrees and a low of 75 degrees. Tonight's lows are expected to be in the mid-70s, going into a sunny and clear Wednesday tomorrow, with highs around 90, Wednesday night lows in the lower 70s. Then Thursday, sunny and clear skies are expected, with highs around 90, Thursday night lows in the lower 70s. Friday rounds out the week with partly cloudy skies, highs around 90, then Friday night lows in the lower 70s, before Saturday kicks off our weekend with cloudy skies over MENA, highs in the upper 80s, Saturday night lows in the lower 70s, then Sunday brings a 35% chance of some rain and thunderstorms, with highs in the upper 80s on the Lord's Day, Sunday night lows in the lower 70s, then Monday kicks off next week with a 35% chance of more rain and thunderstorms, highs in the upper 80s, Monday night lows in the lower 70s. That's going to wrap up your local news and weather. This is Trey Youngdahl reporting.
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250 years ago, regarding the Declaration of Independence, founding father John Adams wrote, "Sink or swim, live or die, survive or perish, I am with my country from this day forward. You may depend on it." Well said, sir, and God bless America.

0: Have you ever spent the late afternoon watching the purple shadows deepen in the Arizona desert? Or seen a herd of elk plow their way through waist-deep snow on a cold Colorado dawn? Did you ever see the sun go down in Hawaii or see the stormy waves break over the rock-bound coast of Maine? Or have you ever seen an eagle fly up out of the mists of Alaska or a big October moon hanging full over the still Dakota Badlands? Have you ever tasted the gumbo in New Orleans, barbecue in Carolina, or the chicken wings in Buffalo? Have you ever had Brunswick stew in Macon or cornbread in Birmingham or brisket slow-cooked over hill country mesquite wood? Did you ever drink the water from a gurgling branch in Utah or stand on the mountain above El Paso del Norte and see the lights twinkling clear over New Mexico? Did you ever jangle horses in the pre-dawn stillness of a perfect Texas day and watch their shod hooves kicking up sparks on the volcanic rock? Or tended a trot line on a foggy Carolina morning, or heard the distant song of a lovesick whippoorwill in a pristine Tennessee late night? Have you seen the faces on Mount Rushmore or stood at the Vietnam Monument? Have you ever crossed the mighty Mississippi or been to the daddy of them all in Cheyenne, Wyoming? Or seen the mighty Vols run out on the football field on a chilly autumn afternoon? Did you ever see the Chicago skyline from Lakeshore Drive at night? Or the New England foliage in the fall? Or the summer beauty of the Shenandoah Valley? Or Indiana covered with new snow? Did you ever see a herd of wild horses running free across the empty spaces of Nevada? Or caught a walleye pike out of a cold Wisconsin stream? Or marveled at the tall ships docked in the harbor at Baltimore? Did you ever see the early morning dew sparkling on the bluegrass? Or the wind stir the wheat fields on a hot Kansas afternoon, or driven the lonely stretches of old Route 66? Have you ever heard the church bells peal their call to worship on an early Sunday in some small town in the deep south? Or passed through the redwood forest as the sun was going down? Have you ever been to Boise or Baxley or Beaufort or Billings? Have you ever passed through Sanford or Suffolk or San Angelo? Have you ever seen the falls at Niagara? The Ice Palace in St. Paul, or the Gateway to the West? This then is America, the land God blesses with everything. And no Eiffel Tower, no Taj Mahal, no Alps, no Andes, no native hut, nor royal palace can rival her awesome beauty, her diverse population, her monolithic majesty. America the free, America the mighty, America the beautiful. I pledge allegiance to the flag of the United States of America and to the republic for which it stands, one nation, under God, indivisible, with liberty and justice for all.
1: My beautiful America, Charlie Daniels Band, as we are getting ready to celebrate our birthday. I'm Mike Sheffield. Glad you're here. Dolly Parton back there. See, she opened up a truck stop. You know, and I'm just going to have to, like, because we're planning a trip to Dollywood. I'm going to have to stop at the truck stop. I'm just going to have to do it.
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12: Hello, this is your state representative, John Maddox. 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I've been working hard and I'm very proud of what we have accomplished in the last legislative session. However, there is still more work to be done. I would ask that we continue to work together to make our area the very best it can be. Please do not hesitate to contact me with any questions or concerns you may have. I'm John Maddox, your state representative, and I want to wish good luck to all of our local athletes this year.
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0: Gosden. I can tell by the way you dance. Forrester Sisters back there. I'd choose you again. For sure, for sure. Brooks and Dunn is on the way. They are actually doing some touring, doing some shows. If you get a chance, grab tickets and go.
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4: Taking a look at your weather, we are looking at partly cloudy skies over MENA all day today with a high of 89 degrees and a low of 75 degrees with wind gusts reported by the National Weather Service to be up to 28 miles per hour. Lows tonight are expected to be in the mid-70s going into a sunny and clear Wednesday tomorrow with highs around 90 Wednesday night, lows in the lower 70s, then Thursday more sunny and clear conditions are expected with highs around 90 degrees. That's your MENA area weather forecast. This is Trey Youngdahl reporting.

0: Sonny James running bare this afternoon. George Strait back there. I've got Michael Martin Murphy on the way. Later on, Fire and Smoke by Suggestion. Earl Thomas Conley is coming.
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2: From ABC News, I'm Michelle Franzen. The Supreme Court rejecting President Trump's efforts to rescind birthright citizenship, affirming babies born in the U.S. are U.S. citizens under the 14th Amendment. More from ABC's Devin Dwyer.
3: This is something that every lower court that has looked at it has struck down or sided against President Trump. So in that sense, it's not that monumental, but it is significant given the political significance to President Trump and what he has put into this case, lobbying the justices on social media, attending those arguments in person.
2: In another case, justices ruled to uphold a lower court ban on trans athletes from playing on high school teams for women and girls. The race to find more survivors continues in Venezuela following the double earthquakes, nearly 2,000 now confirmed dead and more than 10,000 injured. GOP Congressman Tom Kaine Jr. of New Jersey returning to Congress following a four-month absence due to a medical issue. He told lawmakers he was hospitalized with depression. This is ABC News.
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5: With plans for
6: up first, the Polk County Library will continue its Ouachita reading series on Wednesday, July the 1st, with a presentation titled Reflections from the Looking Glass. The program begins at 10 a.m. in the library's community room. This installment features humorist and historian Seth Thompson's story, Grandparents in a Chatelaine, presented as a dramatic narration by publisher Michael Kate. The event is free and open to the public. Organizers encourage everyone to attend and bring a friend. In some local sports news, the University of Arkansas at Rich Mountain has named Noe Ruiz Jr. as its new head baseball coach following the departure of Peyton Trawick. Ruiz comes to MENA from Texas A&M Corpus Christi, where he spent the past 4 seasons as an assistant coach. During that time, the Islanders made 3 Southland Conference tournament appearances. Before joining Texas A&M Corpus Christi, Ruiz served on the coaching staffs at Oklahoma Wesleyan University and Eastern Oklahoma State College. While at Eastern Oklahoma State, the Mountaineers compiled a 142-39 record, won back-to-back NJCAA Region 2 D1 championships, and helped more than 50 student-athletes advance to 4 years programs, including 21 to NCAA D1 schools. Throughout his coaching career, Ruiz has helped develop 9 Major League Baseball draft picks, including current major leaguers Jonah Cox of the San Francisco Giants and David Sandlin of the Chicago White Sox. Ruiz earned his bachelor's degree from Texas A&M International and a master's degree in business administration from Oklahoma Wesleyan University. Also in the news, the U.S. Army Corps of Engineers announced that it will waive day use fees at its more than 2,800 USAC-operated recreation areas nationwide in support of America's 250th birthday celebration from July the 3rd through the 5th. Taking a look at your MENA area weather forecast, we are looking at partly cloudy skies over MENA all day today, with wind gusts reported to be up to 28 miles per hour by the National Weather Service. We've got a high today of 89 degrees and a low of 75 degrees. Tonight's lows are expected to be in the mid-70s, going into a sunny and clear Wednesday tomorrow, with highs around 90, Wednesday night lows in the lower 70s. Then Thursday, sunny and clear skies are expected, with highs around 90, Thursday night lows in the lower 70s. Friday rounds out the week with partly cloudy skies, highs around 90, then Friday night lows in the lower 70s, before Saturday kicks off our weekend with cloudy skies over MENA, highs in the upper 80s, Saturday night lows in the lower 70s, then Sunday brings a 35% chance of some rain and thunderstorms, with highs in the upper 80s on the Lord's Day, Sunday night lows in the lower 70s, then Monday kicks off next week with a 35% chance of more rain and thunderstorms, highs in the upper 80s, Monday night lows in the lower 70s. That's going to wrap up your local news and weather. This is Trey Youngdahl reporting.
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7: 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Decorate the kids' bikes, scooters, or wagons in patriotic colors and be there at 6 for the Patriotic Bike Parade. 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Oh, and the fun doesn't end Friday. 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And to cap it off that evening, the massive fireworks display happens at Tapley Park. It's a wonderful small-town 4th of July weekend with the First Fridays at the Train Depot downtown, and then Saturday ending with the fireworks at Tapley Park. All of this fun is brought to you by the MENA Advertising and Promotion Commission.
0: All right, time to roll on. 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Roll.

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And boy, have you found the right radio station, my friend. 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
4: Taking a look at your weather, we are looking at partly cloudy skies over MENA all day today with a high of 89 degrees and a low of 75 degrees with wind gusts reported by the National Weather Service to be up to 28 miles per hour. Lows tonight are expected to be in the mid-70s going into a sunny and clear Wednesday tomorrow with highs around 90 Wednesday night, lows in the lower 70s. Then Thursday, more sunny and clear conditions are expected with highs around 90 degrees. That's your MENA area weather forecast. This is Trey Youngdahl reporting.

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2: ABC News, I'm Michelle Franzen. Sweltering temperatures and humidity smothering much of the nation's midsection from Minneapolis to the Gulf Coast and moving to the east. Heat alerts will coincide with outdoor July 4th celebrations. The heat index in Houston expected to hit 105. And in New York City, Mayor Zoran Mamdani announcing that the city will open cooling centers. He also urged people to check on their neighbors.
3: With humidity, it will feel even hotter, with a heat index that could peak around 112 degrees. If the forecast holds, this could be the hottest 4th of July since 2010.
2: The Supreme Court issued major decisions today, including rejecting President Trump's efforts to rescind birthright citizenship. It affirms babies born in the U.S. are U.S. citizens under the 14th Amendment. NBA great LeBron James is not hanging up his laces yet, but ESPN confirmed James is leaving the L.A. Lakers, who he's played for record 23 seasons for the NBA, but hasn't announced what team he'll play for next. This is ABC News.
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6: should be optional. It's time to take a look at some local news and your weather. This is Trey Youngdahl reporting. Up first, the Polk County Library will continue its Ouachita reading series on Wednesday, July the 1st, with a presentation titled Reflections from the Looking Glass. The program begins at 10 a.m. in the library's community room. This installment features humorist and historian Seth Thompson's story, Grandparents in a Chatelain, presented as a dramatic narration by publisher Michael Cate. The event is free and open to the public. Organizers encourage everyone to attend and bring a friend. In some local sports news, the University of Arkansas at Rich Mountain has named Noe Ruiz Jr. as its new head baseball coach following the departure of Peyton Trawick. Ruiz comes to Mena from Texas A&M Corpus Christi, where he spent the past 4 seasons as an assistant coach. During that time, the Islanders made 3 Southland Conference tournament appearances. Before joining Texas A&M Corpus Christi, Ruiz served on the coaching staffs at Oklahoma Wesleyan University and Eastern Oklahoma State College. While at Eastern Oklahoma State, the Mountaineers compiled a 142-39 record, won back-to-back NJCAA Region 2 D1 championships, and helped more than 50 student-athletes advance to 4 year programs, including 21 to NCAA D1 schools. Throughout his coaching career, Ruiz has helped develop 9 Major League Baseball draft picks, including current major leaguers Jonah Cox of the San Francisco Giants and David Sandlin of the Chicago White Sox. Ruiz earned his bachelor's degree from Texas A&M International and a master's degree in business administration from Oklahoma Wesleyan University. Also in the news, the U.S. Army Corps of Engineers announced that it will waive day use fees at its more than 2,800 USAC-operated recreation areas nationwide in support of America's 250th birthday celebration from July the 3rd through the 5th. Taking a look at your MENA area weather forecast, we are looking at partly cloudy skies over MENA all day today, with wind gusts reported to be up to 28 miles per hour by the National Weather Service. We've got a high today of 89 degrees and a low of 75 degrees. Tonight's lows are expected to be in the mid-70s, going into a sunny and clear Wednesday tomorrow, with highs around 90. Wednesday night, lows in the lower 70s. Then Thursday, sunny and clear skies are expected, with highs around 90. Thursday night, lows in the lower 70s. Friday rounds out the week with partly cloudy skies, highs around 90, then Friday night lows in the lower 70s, before Saturday kicks off our weekend with cloudy skies over Mena, highs in the upper 80s, Saturday night lows in the lower 70s, then Sunday brings a 35% chance of some rain and thunderstorms with highs in the upper 80s on the Lord's Day, Sunday night lows in the lower 70s, then Monday kicks off next week with a 35% chance of more rain and thunderstorms, highs in the upper 80s, Monday night lows in the lower 70s. That's going to wrap up your local news and weather. This is Trey Youngdahl reporting.
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0: She can't put her shoes under my bed anytime.

From the first strum to the final verse, we play country music done right. 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

0: going to do? Mike Sheffield with you on this Tuesday afternoon. Thanks so much for being here. Thanks so much for listening. It's that time to remind you, don't forget to stop at the store on your way home. Remember that you need something, okay? Grab some chocolate chip cookies, would you please? Yum, yum. And some milk.
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0: Southern Pride. Is anybody going to San Antonio? I love San Antonio. Man, I do. I just love the state of Texas. I do like to visit there quite often, as much as I can. San Antonio, Dallas-Fort Worth, the Metroplex around there. Yeah, I don't like to drive in that stuff, but, man, Texas, love it.
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2: Taking a look at your weather, we are looking at partly cloudy skies over MENA all day today with a high of 89 degrees and a low of 75 degrees with wind gusts reported by the National Weather Service to be up to 28 miles per hour. Lows tonight are expected to be in the mid-70s, going into a sunny and clear Wednesday tomorrow with highs around 90 Wednesday night, lows in the lower 70s. Then Thursday, more sunny and clear conditions are expected with highs around 90 degrees. That's your MENA area weather forecast. This is Trey Youngdahl reporting.

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1: ABC News, I'm Michelle Franzen. In a 6-3 decision, the Supreme Court rejected President Trump's attempt to end birthright citizenship. ABC's Stephen Portnoy with details.
2: In upholding the citizenship rights of all children born in the U.S., except those born to ambassadors, Chief Justice John Roberts points to what the drafters of the 14th Amendment said about the promise of citizenship to every freeborn person in this land. We keep that promise today, Roberts writes. Three of his fellow conservatives dissented, with Clarence Thomas expressing his view that neither the Constitution nor the law guarantee citizenship to people born in the U.S. if their parents aren't domiciled here.
1: In another case, justices upheld a lower court ban on trans athletes from playing on school teams for women and girls. In Venezuela, officials say the death toll has climbed again from the double earthquakes, now nearly 2,000 confirmed deaths. ESPN confirming NBA great LeBron James told L.A. Lakers he's continuing his career elsewhere. This is ABC News.
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5: It's time to take a look at some local news and your weather. This is Trey Youngdahl reporting. Up first, the Polk County Library will continue its Ouachita reading series on Wednesday, July the 1st, with a presentation titled Reflections from the Looking Glass. The program begins at 10 a.m. in the library's community room. This installment features humorist and historian Seth Thompson's story, Grandparents and a Chatelaine, presented as a dramatic narration by publisher Michael Cate. The event is free and open to the public. Organizers encourage everyone to attend and bring a friend. In some local sports news, the University of Arkansas at Rich Mountain has named Noe Ruiz Jr. as its new head baseball coach following the departure of Peyton Trawick. Ruiz comes to Mena from Texas A&M Corpus Christi, where he spent the past 4 seasons as an assistant coach. During that time, the Islanders made 3 Southland Conference tournament appearances. Before joining Texas A&M Corpus Christi, Ruiz served on the coaching staffs at Oklahoma Wesleyan University and Eastern Oklahoma State College. While at Eastern Oklahoma State, the Mountaineers compiled a 142-39 record, won back-to-back NJCAA Region 2 D1 championships, and helped more than 50 student-athletes advance to 4 years programs, including 21 to NCAA D1 schools. Throughout his coaching career, Ruiz has helped develop 9 Major League Baseball draft picks, including current Major Leaguers Jonah Cox of the San Francisco Giants and David Sandlin of the Chicago White Sox. Ruiz earned his bachelor's degree from Texas A&M International and a master's degree in business administration from Oklahoma Wesleyan University. Also in the news, the U.S. Army Corps of Engineers announced that it will waive day use fees at its more than 2,800 USAC-operated recreation areas nationwide in support of America's 250th birthday celebration from July the 3rd through the 5th. Taking a look at your Mena area weather forecast, we are looking at partly cloudy skies over Mena all day today, with wind gusts reported to be up to 28 miles per hour by the National Weather Service. We've got a high today of 89 degrees and a low of 75 degrees. Tonight's lows are expected to be in the mid-70s, going into a sunny and clear Wednesday tomorrow, with highs around 90, Wednesday night lows in the lower 70s. Then Thursday, sunny and clear skies are expected, with highs around 90, Thursday night lows in the lower 70s. Friday rounds out the week with partly cloudy skies, highs around 90. Then Friday night, lows in the lower 70s. Before Saturday kicks off our weekend with cloudy skies over MENA, highs in the upper 80s. Saturday night, lows in the lower 70s. Then Sunday brings a 35% chance of some rain and thunderstorms with highs in the upper 80s on the Lord's Day. Sunday night, lows in the lower 70s. Then Monday kicks off next week with a 35% chance of more rain and thunderstorms, highs in the upper 80s. Monday night, lows in the lower 70s. That's going to wrap up your local news and weather. This is Trey Youngdahl reporting.
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0: The great storyteller, Tom T. Hall, this afternoon. I'm Mike Sheffield. You getting ready for the big celebrations that's going to be happening this weekend? So many different things going on around the area. Stop and just try to go to as many as you can. Get ready for fireworks. Speaking of fireworks, maybe you may know people that are sensitive to fireworks if you're shooting fireworks off in your neighborhoods. If you're allowed to, make sure you let them know so as not to startle them. Because some pets also get startled and afraid of fireworks. So it kind of makes them go into freak out modes. Just be courteous and say, hey, we're going to be shooting off some fireworks. Just wanted to let you know. Okay, and you're welcome to watch. And you know what? Maybe it's never too late to maybe organize a little neighborhood picnic just to celebrate 250 years of freedom. You know what I'm saying? Just to like be together. Maybe in a way we've never been together before. Have you ever met your neighbors, by the way? Do you know your neighbors? Maybe this would be the weekend to do that.
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0: that song Working Man. Been working all week, you know what I'm saying? You work hard. I know you do. We all do. A lot of us have 9 million things going on at one time. And, you know, I got to say, I got my to-do list on my device so I can keep up with everything.
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2: ABC News, I'm Dave Packer. Landmark rulings on the Supreme Court's final day of its term in a 6-3 decision, the High Court striking down President Trump's order attempting to end birthright citizenship. For New York Congresswoman Grace Meng, this was a victory.
3: We are American. We belong here. And no wannabe king will ever take that away from us.
2: In a separate ruling, the Supreme Court upheld state bans on transgender girls from participating in girls and women's sports. And the Supreme Court today erased limits on how much political parties can spend in coordination with candidates for Congress and president. A dangerous heat wave could push temperatures to record highs this week across much of the country. More than 175 million Americans on alert for triple-digit temperatures. New Jersey Republican Representative Tom Kaine Jr. disclosing today that he was being treated for depression during his unexplained 4-month absence from the House. This is ABC News.
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6: It's time to take a look at some local news and your weather. This is Trey Youngdahl reporting. Up first, the Polk County Library will continue its Ouachita reading series on Wednesday, July the 1st, with a presentation titled Reflections from the Looking Glass. The program begins at 10 a.m. in the library's community room. This installment features humorist and historian Seth Thompson's story, Grandparents in a Chatelain, presented as a dramatic narration by publisher Michael Kate. The event is free and open to the public. Organizers encourage everyone to attend and bring a friend. In some local sports news, the University of Arkansas at Rich Mountain has named Noe Ruiz Jr. as its new head baseball coach following the departure of Peyton Trawick. Ruiz comes to MENA from Texas A&M Corpus Christi, where he spent the past 4 seasons as an assistant coach. During that time, the Islanders made 3 Southland Conference tournament appearances. Before joining Texas A&M Corpus Christi, Ruiz served on the coaching staffs at Oklahoma Wesleyan University and Eastern Oklahoma State College. While at Eastern Oklahoma State, the Mountaineers compiled a 142-39 record, won back-to-back NJCAA Region 2 D1 championships, and held more than 50 student-athletes advance to 4 year programs, including 21 to NCAA D1 schools. Throughout his coaching career, Ruiz has helped develop 9 Major League Baseball draft picks, including current Major Leaguers Jonah Cox of the San Francisco Giants and David Sandlin of the Chicago White Sox. Ruiz earned his bachelor's degree from Texas A&M International and a master's degree in business administration from Oklahoma Wesleyan University. Also in the news, the U.S. Army Corps of Engineers announced that it will waive day use fees at its more than 2,800 USAC-operated recreation areas nationwide in support of America's 250th birthday celebration from July the 3rd through the 5th. Taking a look at your MENA area weather forecast, we are looking at partly cloudy skies over MENA all day today, with wind gusts reported to be up to 28 miles per hour by the National Weather Service. We've got a high today of 89 degrees and a low of 75 degrees. Tonight's lows are expected to be in the mid-70s, going into a sunny and clear Wednesday tomorrow, with highs around 90. Wednesday night low.